playing 80s hits and more for Holmdel. Ralphie Radio Show, Totally 80s Saturday Night is on with music from Taco and Aerosmith coming up within 15. 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

1071 The Boss, 99.7 FM. So many iconic songs from the Rocky movie franchise, including this one right here from John Cafferty. And Rocky IV, of course, this one was on. It's Hearts of Fire on 1071 The Boss.

1071 The Boss, Totally 80 Saturday night, going back to the start of the decade with Bruce. We dug into Tom Cunningham's crate for this one. Ramrod, Off the River, on The Boss.

0: 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Back to 1980 we went, and a lot more where that came from. That's actually a Totally 80s debut, that track right there. But one I'm sure you've heard before with Tom Cunningham, Springsteen on Sunday, See Here Now edition. Wonder if he's got any more surprise special guests tomorrow. Mr. Cunningham, I did see him out and about in our neighborhood today. He'll fill you in. I'm sure he's got a great playlist on deck as well. Springsteen on Sunday, tomorrow morning, 9 a.m. Have that with your coffee here on 107.1 The Boss. Music from Journey and Huey Lewis in the news next on Totally 80s Saturday Night.
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Ralphie Radio Show, Totally 80s Saturday Night. Music on the way from Adam Ocean and Cyndi Lauper coming up within 15. John Eddie first and Jungle Boy on the Boss.

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The Goonies Are Good Enough from the Goonies soundtrack on Totally 80 Saturday night with 1071 The Boss.

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Ever been to the Poconos before? I used to live near there in Wilkes-Barre, actually, for a number of years. This song was written there on a retreat in 1984, released the following year. It's the Hooters, and we dance. Totally 80s Saturday night on 1071 The Boss.

Boss, 99.7 FM. Happy birthday to those who celebrate on this day in 1988. Bon Jovi released its fourth album, aptly titled New Jersey. Five top 10 hits off of it at the time, the most from any hard rock album ever. And one of those top five hits right there, Born to Be My Baby, written by John Ritchie and Desmond Child. I thought I was going to, where did I almost run into him this past week? It might have been the Brad Pitt movie premiere. I think he was an invited guest. I don't know if he ended up going.

0: are not. Nonetheless, Born to Be My Baby from the album New Jersey came out on this day in 1988. And by the way, Cashbox, which was an American music industry trade magazine, considered that song, Born to Be My Baby, as a ode, a little paying respects to none other than Bruce. How about that? Totally 80s Saturday night with you two and the Go-Go's next on The Boss.
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Still of the night, I hear the wolf, I want to ask if it around here.

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We'll talk about it after Duran Duran and A View to Kill. Totally 80s, Saturday night is on 1071 The Boss.

107.1 The Boss, 99.7 FM, Totally 80 Saturday Nights is on with me, Ralphie. Thank you so much for tuning in. On this day in 1981, Simon and Garfunkel reunited for a concert in Central Park up in the city. How many people were there? Was it 48,000? Was it 400,000? Regardless, one of the largest live shows of all time up to that point. They recorded, obviously, the audio and video of that one as well for a live album. Simon and Garfunkel reuniting on this day in 1981. Wouldn't it be nice if that happened again? Probably won't. 107.1 The Boss.

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playing 80 cents and more for Neptune, Ralphie Radio Show, and Totally 80 Saturday Night with music on the way from Peter Gabriel and Hall & Oates. Coming up within 15, Blondie first, Totally 80 Saturday Night, 107.1 The Boss.

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Boss app, Android, iPhone. Talking about Simon and Garfunkel earlier, and the chances of them reuniting, nil. I'd say the same with these two. Hall & Oates.

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Rolling back to 1985 and the band Loverboy, loving every minute of it. Title track from their fourth album, now playing on 107.1.

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All the nostalgia with Totally 80s Saturday nights and Pet Shop Boys, West End Girls.

0: 107.1 The Boss. It's a wrap of Totally 80s Saturday night. Every Saturday night, we play all your favorite songs from the 80s. A big thank you to Michelle and Mabille for helping to curate the music. We'll catch you back next Saturday night at 7 o'clock here at The Boss. Holla.
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Just Billy Joel, The Fray, R.E.M. coming up this hour. Eddie Money now.

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5: Jersey weather.
6: Nor'easter Nick's latest forecast says, overcast with some rain, 75 today. Sunday night, cloudy and some more rain, down to 60, cloudy on Monday, high of 70.

0: 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I'm Jack Spears. Want to see a Beatle in concert? You could be seeing Ringo Starr at the PNC Bank Arts Center in Holdale, September 27th. Michelle Amabile during the midday this week has your chance to win a pair of tickets between 10 and 3. All the info on the show at LiveNation.com. On the way, Tommy Two-Tone and Sugar Ray on The Boss.
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playing classic hits and more for Manahawkin with Rod Stewart, Teddy Swims, Hootie and the Blowfish ahead this hour. Jack Spears hanging out with you, and George Michael.

holding me back. 107.1 The Boss, 99.7 FM in South Jersey, anywhere with the Free Boss app. I'm Jack Spears. I hate to be this guy, the guy who forgets to start someone in fantasy football. I blame my app. It won't let me sign in for some reason on my phone. All from the laptop, just like it's 2003 again.

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8: Jersey weather.
7: Northeastern's latest forecast says overcast with some rain, 75 today. Sunday night, cloudy and some more rain, down to 60. Cloudy on Monday, high of 70.

1071, the Boston 99.7 FM. It's cool how in the last few years, a lot of classics have gotten kind of a second life. This one did on a Scotty McCreery song, Hootie with Hold My Hand.

1071 The Boss at 99.7. I'm Jack Spears. Isn't it amazing how long you can go before really experiencing something? How long ago did DVR become a thing? 20, 22 years ago? I'm just getting it on my own for the first time consistently now. I'm like, man, I've been missing out big time.

0: 101 The Boss and 99.7 and Jack Spears. Everyone likes to talk about summer concerts being the thing, especially in arenas. But how about an early fall concert? That might be even better. Not as hot, maybe a little bit of a crisp in the air, too. You can't complain about this. AC/DC, MetLife Stadium, Friday night, September 25th. Greg T in the morning with Rochelle. Have your chance to win all this week in the morning. Yes, AC/DC tickets from 107.1 The Boss with Greg T in the morning with Rochelle. Between 6 and 10 all this week on 107.1 The Boss. All the info on the show at Ticketmaster.com. 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
1: Childhood cancer research needs funding, plain and simple. And joining me today is Grace Martin, who at 9 years old started collecting seashells, painting them, and including a prayer for the health of a person who would be the recipient. And that's how Shells of Hope was born. Good morning. I'm Valerie Seagraves, and welcome to Jersey Shore Matters. Grace Martin is here today, no longer 9 years old, and with a much more moving story to tell. Grace, thank you so much for being here.
2: Well, thank you for having me. I'm so excited to be here.
1: And what I'd like to know is more about you and your nonprofit, Shells of Hope, because while you were busy helping others, you had no idea that one day the tables would turn, did you?
2: No, and we kind of talk about it now and say it's a little ironic how all of this started. When I was nine, my teacher at my Catholic school had cancer. And we were all very worried about him, and it wasn't going so well. So we lived down the shore in summers, and a lot of times we'd go out and collect these big clamshells, and we'd paint them and decorate them, place them around the house. So one day I decided to take one of the big shells we got, and I painted the front of it really pretty and had all these colors on it, and I took a Sharpie and wrote Hope. And on the inside of the shell, I wrote a little message, a prayer, for his health and his happiness. And then when school started that year, I came and delivered him the shell. And it really brightened his day, he said, and he put it up on his wall. And that really kind of moved me. And I was like, oh my gosh, I'm making a difference in a little way. I have a wonderful family. My parents and my two older brothers are the kindest people you would ever meet. And they raised me to be a giving person and think about other people. I'm very blessed. I think of others before I think of myself, but that comes from my family and how I was raised in my environment. So I gave him that first shell. I didn't really go back and say, oh, we have to start doing more shells for more people who had cancer. But the next person I knew who had cancer actually happened about a year or two later. And it was my best friend's mom, and she had leukemia. So I made a shell for her, but actually Shells of Hope that year pivoted and I started doing a clothing drive. So I actually stepped away from the cancer aspect of it and helping like the patients. And, in school we were talking about like Christmas and people in need, and I left school that day and I realized, wow, it's so cold out, but you know, I have my jacket and I have my hat. And I'm super lucky and I'm so warm. And I got in the car and I was really thinking about that. And I said to my mom, you know, there's so many people who must be out there with no home and no clothes and blankets. Can we do a clothing drive for them? And it was like 2 weeks before Christmas and I sprung it on her, but we did it. And actually, Shells of Hope went from a seashell thing to we've been doing clothing drive for the last 10 years. So that was its big focus. And then if there was a person like my best friend's mom who had cancer, I'd make them a shell and give it over. Or anyone who was kind of had a big milestone even or was suffering a little bit, they would have shells. So it was kind of a twofold thing. I'm really proud of the clothing drive, even though it did kind of come from an unrelated direction, but that was always something I loved to do.
1: So what did your mom say when you got in the car 2 weeks before Christmas and said, Kim, I want to do a coat drive?
2: Well, to me, she said, all right, let's go make a plan. She tells it now. She said it was 2 weeks before Christmas. I was in the middle of wrapping, and she thought to herself, this is probably the last thing I need to do, but it's the first thing I have to do. But she was totally gung-ho with it. We went home. She helped me write a letter on the computer, and we went out and delivered it to all my neighbors. Then we put a date on the letter, said, we'll come pick up your clothes at this time, about 2 weeks later. And we gave them a little trash bag, and we wrapped it up, and we put a candy cane on it, so it was really festive. And then my dad and I and my mom went out and collected all the bags. And that first year, we got about 30-ish. And then every year, we keep doing it with the letter, the bag, the candy cane. And we've gotten bigger.

0: and bigger, gone to my friends' neighborhoods, my aunt's neighborhoods, my family, my cousins, and just gotten bigger. So we started with collecting 30 bags, and now we've done over 1,200-ish in total. This year we had about 120. So it's really great, and it feels good to give back, and that really gets all of us in the mind of the Christmas spirit.
1: Yes, and you can carry that all year long, too.
0: Yeah.
1: And I'm sure it gives you a lot of energy to do what it takes. Okay, so we started with shells, and then you went to coats. And how many years before your life changed? Kind of give us a picture of you were going to school, you were collecting the coats, you were living life, and then what changed?
0: Yes, so it was about 8 or 9 years after we started, like, Shells of Hope and the shells and the clothing. I went through Catholic grammar school, started high school at Camden Catholic, and everything was going really normal. And then at the end of summer of 2023, I had these killer headaches. I'm not a migraine person, so it was really weird. And I was just like, something is not right. So I had these terrible headaches, and then I started school, and I got double vision, but it was only with things farther away. So up close, I could do my reading, I could text people, I could use my phone, I could do all my homework, but if you were standing more than 2 feet away from me, there was two of you. So that was really freaky, and we went to my primary doctor, and he said, well, your symptoms kind of come and go, so don't get freaked out. We still were very uneasy about it. We went down the shore one day over the weekend, and I said, you see those two people walking ahead of us on the beach? I see four of them. And that really got her, like, okay, something's not good. They weren't giving us an MRI, so through a family friend that owned the radiology place, we knew. We got a script. My parents paid cash for an MRI in my head and my neck because the pain was then moving to my neck. And then she took me out of school one day, and then we went to get the MRIs and stuff, and then we were going to go shopping and get makeup. I needed new makeup. So we stopped at Whole Foods to get lunch. I stayed in the car. She ran in to get food. And I'm just sitting there listening. And then I see her come out of the Whole Foods. She has no bags. And she doesn't come right back to the car, which is straight ahead. She turns and starts walking around the parking lot.
1: What was happening?
0: She was just on the phone, walking, and I was watching her from the windshield, like, where is she going? What's going on? And then I see her come, like, walk down the line of the parking lot, and she's crying. And now I'm like, oh, my God. This is not going to be good. 20 minutes after we had this MRI, something's wrong. So I get out of the car and I go, what's the matter? What's the matter? And she said, okay, that was the doctor. He said, say, Jesus, I love you. Jesus, I trust you. Get in the car and we're going to try. They found something. She didn't know what. She didn't ask. They just said they found something. But I was like, oh my God. Okay, we're going. We're driving up. Easily the worst car ride of my life. I said, I think I'm freaking out. But we get there, like, I'm crying. She's crying. And we go right into the emergency room. We're in there in like 5 minutes. My dad came out of court. He's a lawyer. My brother came out of work. And when they got there, I still didn't know. And I said, well, is it in my head or in my neck? And my dad said, it's in your head, in your right frontal lobe. I had a brain tumor. So out of the blue, so quick. I mean, I was in school for 2 weeks. It was like, how could this even happen? But yeah, and I had surgery 2 days later, on my 17th birthday. I had the most wonderful team of doctors. They were incredible. Dr. Madsen, Dr. Adam, at Children's Hospital, just phenomenal. The nurses there, they gave me a birthday party 12 minutes before midnight because after that I couldn't eat or drink anything. It was, I mean, for all hospital stays go, pretty great. But at that point, even, like, we didn't know if it was cancerous or not. So we were all kind of going, like, oh, like, it's just benign. I came out. I had no symptoms. I really lucked out. I was up. I could walk. I could talk. I could text. Everything was going well. And then a week later, they called us back in after I was, like, resting and having a good recovery. And my whole family was in the room with me. And then the doctor walks in, Dr. Ranavia, also an amazing doctor. And then in follows the social worker. And that was like, oh, this is really not going to be good. And then we found out it was cancerous. And because they had gotten my whole tumor removed, I didn't have to do chemotherapy. But I had to do 6 weeks of radiation, starting in like 3 weeks. So it was definitely a lot. It was very quick. It all happened so fast. I was like, how could this happen to me? Why is this happening to me? It's a lot, and especially for a 17-year-old.
1: And did you get those questions answered, Grace? Were they able to tell you how it developed so quickly, or was it just sitting there, or what?
0: They can't. They don't know. They can't tell you. I mean, the tumor I had was big. It was about 5 centimeters or 2 inches long, at least. And they don't know how it got there. They don't know how long it's been there. They don't know what caused it. Mine wasn't genetic, thank God. But you don't know, and you're never going to know. And that is very hard, to not know what caused it. That's always going to weigh on me and my family, because that's freaky. But, yeah, I don't know why all of it happened, but I'm trying to take what happened to me and do something good with it and make that be the why. Like, I totally lucked out. I had a great prognosis. I had no really side effects from surgery or radiation. And there's so many kids who aren't that lucky, who don't get their whole tumor removed and then they can't do anything about it, who have a issue because of their surgery, a complication. So that's part of why I really wanted to take what happened to me and do something good with it. But it's incredible. About 5% of all cancer funding goes towards pediatrics. And
1: what?
0: That's split amongst all pediatrics get that division of the 5% of national government cancer funding. It's insane. And you think the most money would be going towards helping these children. I saw them. It's so heartbreaking to see these little kids who have to go in every day and get treatment, chemo, radiation. If these three-year-olds are getting radiation, they have to be intubated every day. They have anesthesias. It's horrible. And when we found out that both my mom and I kind of stopped when they said less than 5% goes to all of it. That's leukemia, brain cancer, any type of it. It's just, it's baffling. So I said, somebody has to do something about this in whatever way they can. And my neurosurgeon, Dr. Madsen, is part of the research team at CHOP. And they need about $1 million of funding. And I'd love if we could give them $1 million, but we're doing little steps to help his research and help fund it. So we donated the $14,000 so far. This December, we had a Giving December, which started on Giving Tuesday, and we had a Giving Wednesday. We're starting on all a bunch of other little projects. We're trying to do a fashion show and do things just to kind of bring awareness, one, to the cause, that the fact that it's so underfunded, and then try to get CHOP stuff rolling, because it's really incredible and it could absolutely save lives.
1: Well, then we are going to have to get in touch again.
0: Yes.
1: And talk about what is on the horizon.
0: Absolutely.
1: Tell us the website and let us know how we can follow you.
0: Yes. So the website is shellsofhopenj.org. And then you can follow us on Instagram at shellsofhopenj, or Facebook as well, shellsofhopenj. And if you find it in your heart and you want to give a little bit to this amazing cause, please donate on our website. Get active in this. It's a really big problem that we're hoping we can help solve.
1: Well, we have to take that first step, and that's what we're going to do. So thank you so much, Grace, and thank you for being here with me as well. Join me here next week, same time, for another edition of Jersey Shore Matters. I'm Valerie Seagraves.
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Playing classic hits and more for Howell, home of the Manasquan Reservoir. One of my favorite spots in Monmouth County. Took a sunset walk there earlier this week. Did not do the whole 5 mile loop, but man, some great views out there. I love a nice quiet place to enjoy a view, especially by the water. It's the boss.

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Black Eyed Peas now. 107.1 The Boss.

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2: Nor'easter Nick's latest forecast says overcast with some rain, high of 75 for today, cloudy for tonight, some more rain down to 60, cloudy for Monday, and a high of 70. It's definitely fall now.

107.1 The Boss and 99.7. All our teams are 1-0 to start the year. First time since 2009. The Giants and Jets are both 1-0. If you're a Giants fan, you're probably bummed there's no game today. They play tomorrow night at the Rams in L.A. Jets are at MetLife hosting the Packers today. Eagles at the Titans in Nashville at 1 o'clock. Could all three teams win this week, too? We'll see. 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

0: 107 won the boss at 99.7. I'm Jack Spears. Listen to Michelle Amabile during the midday this week. 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One more hour before Springsteen on Sunday starts with Tom Cunningham, so you got another hour of me. Imagine Dragons and the Backstreet Boys are right around the corner.
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Nice stomping grounds. Something especially nice about kind of a gray, cloudy day by the bay, especially. Got all your classics lined up this hour from Whitney Houston, Third Eye Blind, Weezer, Toto, and Africa Now. One is Sybil on the Boss.

107.1 The Boss, 99.7 FM in South Jersey, anywhere with the free Boss app. Have you ever planned something out 9 months in advance that, like, wasn't a wedding or a trip abroad or anything? For me, it's been a football game. I'm going down to College Park, Maryland to see a football game. UCLA, Maryland. I'm a UCLA fan. They don't always come to the East Coast. So once they release the schedule, I think last December, I'm like, I got to be there. So that's where I'll be on Saturday. A football pilgrimage, I call it. 107.1 The Boss.

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1: Jersey weather. Nor'easter Knicks latest forecast says kind of a gray day ahead today. Some rain, high of 75. Cloudy tonight, some more rain, down to 60. Bit drier for Monday, cloudy and a high of 70.

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The first thing I think of with this song is the Philadelphia Flyers allowing a goal. They play it a lot at the games whenever the opponents

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It's AC/DC week at MetLife Stadium. They're playing Friday night. Greg T in the morning with Rochelle. Have your AC/DC tickets this week in the morning.

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1: 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Jack Spears out the door. I'll be back same time next week. Tom Cunningham's up next with Springsteen on Sunday at 9 on 1-7 on the boss. At exact.

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0: star and his all-star band with friends Steve Lukather from Toto, from Minute Work Colin Hay, from Average White Band Hamish Stewart, Warren Hamm, Greg Bissonette, and Buck Johnson. 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

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Good morning, Tom Cunningham. Welcome. Hopefully a fabulous weekend underway for you. See Here Now, of course. Now, every year that See Here Now has existed on the Sunday of See Here Now, I have stood in this spot and said the words, Danny Clinch, weather. I'm going to say it again. Maybe it'll help. Danny Clinch, weather. So here's hoping that the day is fabulous, et cetera, and, you know, not raining. So yesterday, man, I'll tell you, I had a blast at See Here Now. That is for sure. Got to see so many people, and everybody was happy. I mean, that was the thing. Everywhere I went, people were happy. You can't beat that. Saw some great music. Tom O'Dell, who was on the show 3 years ago, flew in from the UK. Him and his band, they played and they got on a plane and went back to London. Wacky, but effective. And I got to talk to him for a couple minutes. I'll play that back for you a little bit later on this morning. Steve Edwards is the president and co-founder of the New Jersey Hall of Fame. This year's induction happens on Thursday. I'll talk to Steve and see what the heck they've got going on Thursday night. Action-packed edition of Springsteen on Sunday, to be sure. Tom Cunningham, certainly damn glad to be here this morning. So it is the last weekend of summer 2026. Going to recap real quickly. On June 21st, Stevie Van Zandt was on the show. I asked him if this, in fact, was a summer of sorcery. He was noncommittal. On August 30th, Bruce Springsteen was on the show. I asked him what a soft, infested summer was. Again, noncommittal. Let's hear him, boy.

Bruce Springsteen, E Street Band, and Springsteen on Sunday, only here at 107.1 The Boss. Good morning, I'm Tom Cunningham. It's Bruce and E Street Band. The aforementioned Rosemary Butler, Jackson Browne, the late, great Tom Petty. That from September 22nd, 1979, the second of two shows for No Nukes, benefit concert for Muse. Back in 79 at the Garden, started on September 22nd, but by the time Bruce and the E Street Band were finished, it was Bruce

0: $1,000. The Autumn Bridal Extravaganza, Thursday, Friday, and Saturday, October 1st, 2nd, and 3rd, exclusively at Corinne Jewelers in Toms River.
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7: Springsteen on Sunday here at 107.1 La Boss. Tom Cunningham, I'm excited. I'm always excited when I'm here. Any old where. I'm excited, but especially next Sunday, the show back finally at Bar Anticipation in Lake Como. It's been a minute, yes, but we'll hang next Sunday. Adam Wiener from Low Cut Connie. Can't wait to have Adam back on the program. We just heard from Mr. Van Zandt there a couple years ago. Stephen did this really powerfully cool remix of the Low Cut Connie song. Or You Gotta Run. Really fits the Stephen mold. The song originally had that like 60s production value, and Stephen heard that, you know, is that Are You Gonna Run song, and added some production elements, some guitar, some vocals. So here you go, Low Cut Connie, Adam Wiener. We'll see him next Sunday, 107.1 The Boss.

0: Springsteen on Sunday, 107.1 The Boss, 99.7 FM, Low Cut Connie, Adam Wiener, Stevie Van Zandt. Are you going to run next Sunday? Run to Bar Anticipation, back there live. Can't wait. Adam will be performing live. He's got a very tasty Bruce Springsteen cover lined up for us. Always love having Adam Wiener on Springsteen on Sunday. Let's have a guy who's not been on Springsteen on Sunday before on the program. Folks, this guy is not only the president of the New Jersey Hall of Fame, he's the co-founder, Steve Edwards. Good morning and welcome. Thanks for being here.
1: Good morning, Tom, and what a show you had a few weeks ago with Bruce on. You were smooth. I mean that in a complimentary way. And he's got a way with words, doesn't he?
0: He does. He's pretty good at this thing. He's in the New Jersey Hall of Fame, rightfully so.
1: He sure is. He was in our inaugural class, 2008. And he said something very funny when he took the podium. He said, when I got the letter, I saw New Jersey Hall of Fame. Does Connecticut have a Hall of Fame? Does New York have a Hall of Fame? He was a little surprised we were starting one. And he said that as soon as he saw Edison and Einstein, though, being inducted that year, he thought his mom was going to like that. So we love Bruce's remarks, don't we?
0: You got to love it. And, you know, he's inducted. He's been an inductor. Mrs. Springsteen, and had a lot of fun there. So now do you announce the folks will be inducting people in advance?
1: We normally don't do that. We like to have that as a surprise for the audience. But it did get out that Stevie Van Zandt will be an inductor, be a presenter, we call it, next Thursday at our next induction ceremony. But I won't give away who he's inducting, but you could probably guess.
0: Well, I was going to say, because I just played his remix with Low Cut Connie. I just played his song Summer of Sorcery. So it's good to spill those beans that Stevie will be in the house on Thursday night. And this happens at the Dream Live Performing Arts Center, which is located there in the American Dream, whatever that place is.
1: It's the American Dream Complex right next to MetLife Stadium, next to the old Brendan Byrne Arena, where I'm sure you and your listeners saw a lot of Bruce concerts. But it is Thursday, September 24th. It's our 18th, I can't believe that, 18th induction ceremony. It's at the newly unveiled American Dream Theater. It's a $65 million stunning theater. And the cool thing is it's adjacent to our museum, New Jersey Hall of Fame at American Dream. So we're pumped up. We're inducting Eddie and David Brigati, Dino of Rascals fame as well.
0: Dino Danelli played drums in Stephen's first edition of the Disciples of Soul.
1: I did not know that, but I have heard from many a drummer that he was a legendary drummer.
0: Yeah.
1: He been around since the 60s. Peppermint Lounge, isn't that where he used to play?
0: Yeah, it's one of the spots for sure. Now, you're talking about like the sports complex up there, LT being inducted on Thursday night. Lawrence Taylor, for those who are looking at the radio going, LT? I think everybody should know who LT is.

0: he redefined the linebacker position, and he's still an inspiration, I think, to the young players and certainly those he played with. Amazing football player. One of the best. Actually, John Mara, I know, has said over the years, probably the best Giant that ever put a uniform on.
1: Well, this Eagles fan has nightmares still about him running after Randall Cunningham. My brother Randall just like beating the daylights out of the guy.
0: If you look at old tape of him, it almost doesn't look real. He like a superhero, runs across the field, picks the players up and throws them against the ground.
1: How do you folks come up with the inductees? How does that all happen?
0: So we're constantly getting the names of notable New Jerseyans, and we always encourage that, njfallofthing.org. We've got a master list, and every year we ask expert panelists in six different categories to cull it down to the top 120 names. Those 120 go on an academy ballot, and they go to 350 prominent New Jersey organizations, including former governors. The academy narrows it to the top 60, 10 names in six categories, and we put that out to the public and ask for their input, and then try to narrow it down from there. We're going to be inducting 12 people this year, so it's quite the challenge, I got to tell you, because there's a lot of Jersey greatness.
1: Well, absolutely. I'm looking at Danny Clinch yesterday, world-class photographer, musician par excellence, and the brains behind See Here Now. I'm thinking, I'm going to nominate Danny Clinch if I can. So there.
0: You absolutely should. And you tell your listeners, whoever they're going to nominate, always give them the best one or two line bio, because it's the bios that hopefully jump out at, you know, our expert panelists and the academy members and public.
1: And music's always a big part of the induction night. We're talking about the Disciples of Soul, Stevie, and Mark Ribbler.
0: All Stars are our house band. They play, of course, with Disciples of Soul as well. And we've got Mark Rivera, who's our music director. He's the longtime sax player you may know from Billy Joel. He's a terrific, terrific guy, as is Mark. And I think we're going to have some fun next Thursday, and I'm sorry you're not coming.
1: Well, I'm working Thursday night, Steve. I'll be at the Bruce Springsteen Center for American Music with Jake Thistle. It's Jake's album release night.
0: Did you like the way I teed that up for you, pal?
1: I appreciate that. And Jake Thistle, future New Jersey Hall of Famer, while I'm thinking about it. So
0: yep.
1: I got a long list. I'm gonna fax you guys. I'm going to pretend it's 1992 and fax you guys a list of names.
0: Oh, the fax machine. We used to sit around with our coffee and marvel at how that paper was coming out of the machine.
1: Right. Then we looked at it like, hey, look.
0: Wow.
1: It's working. All right. So how do folks who want to go witness this extravaganza find tickets for Thursday night's New Jersey Hall of Fame induction?
0: They go to njhalloffame.org, and we have limited amount of tickets at this point. We're just about sold out. And we encourage you to go to that website and buy some if you want to join us. And it is a witness to history. Think about New Jersey history.
1: Excellent. Well, Steve, I thank you for taking a couple minutes out. I'm going to come and I'm going to come to the museum. I got to see what's going on there. Very much looking
0: Please
1: forward
0: do.
1: To
0: I'll
1: that.
0: Give you the personal tour, so.
1: Hey, who could say no to that? Steve Edwards, folks, go to the easy-to-find njhalloffame.org website. All the information, the inductees, past and present, are all listed, and everything you need to know, including how to find them at American Dream. Thank you, Steve.
0: You bet. Happy Sunday morning, Tom, and to your listeners.
1: We'll see you down the road. So right next to the Hall of Fame and all that cool American Dream stuff is a place now called MetLife Stadium. So back there in 2012, September 22nd, 2012, there was thunder, there was lightning, there was rain, there was rain delay, Bruce Springsteen and the E Street Band, and that show ended up on Bruce Springsteen's birthday because it just kept going past midnight. Let's go to MetLife Stadium, September 22nd, 2012. Springsteen on Sunday here at 107.1 The Boss.

0: Springsteen on Sunday here at 107.1 The Boss, 99.7 FM. Tom Cunningham, thank you very much for being here this morning. Bruce and the E Street Band, epic concert. So great to have that as part of the live Springsteen Archive series. September 22nd, 2012 was the Wrecking Ball Tour. The first song we got from that record, of course, was We Take Care of Our Own. Heard The Ties That Bind, and horrific rain, torrential rain, lightning, scary thunder, so scary thunder, and, delay of game. And they rolled in to the midnight hour and, of course, played in the midnight hour at midnight. And it was Bruce's birthday. There was cake, and there was Mom Springsteen and Bruce's family and sisters and all kinds of fun. I got no cake, and it was a Saturday night to boot, and I think I came right to the broadcast center from the place and collapsed on the sofa. Kind of like what happened yesterday with See Here Now. We take care of our own, indeed, here at 107.1 The Boss. Got you covered, Greg T. in the morning with Rochelle. 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
0: And here at 107.1 The Boss, Sunday mornings means Springsteen on Sunday, exclusively between 9 and 11. I'm Tom Cunningham. I like to be, I want to be...

Yes, indeed. Waiting on a sunny day here on Springsteen on Sunday here on 107.1 The Boss, Tom Cunningham. That, of course, from The Rising. See Here Now is on today, just corresponding with Mr. Clinch. And he says, hey, no lightning, no problem. So See Here Now going today. Get over there and enjoy. I would recommend the rain gear, the poncho. At very minimum, you go poncho. I had a great time yesterday. I got to tell you, I love the war on drugs.

0: Okay, so I got to see them. They were on the park stage, very far, very far. I had to walk there, far. And, man, they were great. And a woman, there's always stuff that you can't make up. A woman was complaining to me about Chaka Khan's set list. I'm like, huh? How do you complain about Chaka Khan's set list? Darn it. But hey, it happens. I thought Men at Work, it was really great to hear those songs. You know, you play them a billion times on the radio 40 years ago, and there they were. And Colin Hay with Ringo coming this weekend, this coming week at the Art Center. So, you know, it all. And so I got to reconnect with Tom O'Dell, artist from the UK who I really like. First time I ever saw him, he covered Bruce Springsteen's The River at the TLA there in Philadelphia. Gosh, 7 years ago now, I don't know, something like that. And he's from the UK and he loves Bruce. And this was his first trip to Asbury Park. And he played in played two songs in this transparent Clinch Gallery tent, which was really cool. And then at 4 o'clock, played this beautiful, beautiful set, hour-long set there on the Surf Stage, which was adjacent to Convention Hall in Asbury Park, which I hadn't been in for a bunch of years. And we got to do an interview in Convention Hall. Pretty great, and I'm going to play that for you next here at 107.1 The Boss.
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0: Criminals, Thieves, and Lovers. The new album from Lisa Bouchel featuring Amanda Shires, Waddy Wachtel, and Jake Clemens is out now and streaming everywhere. Be sure to catch Lisa on September 26th at the Wonder Bar in Asbury Park.
1: 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Tom Cunningham with Tom Odell. Good morning, Tom Odell.
2: How are we doing? Nice to see you.
1: Nice to see you again. So you're here for See Here Now. You flew here from the UK and then you're flying right back. This is your first time in Asbury Park. What do you think?
2: I think it's nice to be back on the beach.
1: Yeah.
2: Yeah. Feels like I'm on holiday.
1: We did get a couple minutes out there on the beach.
2: Yeah.
1: You've always wanted to come to Asbury, of course. What are your thoughts, your early thoughts on?

0: and being around?
1: Well, I've read about it so much. It feels bigger than I imagined.
0: Right.
1: I don't know if it's expanded over the years, but like a lot of places.
0: It doesn't always look like this with 30,000 people running around.
1: Yeah.
0: We're obviously recording this on Saturday. You just played at Danny Clinch's art tent, and you did a remarkable version of The River, which must have been cool for you to do.
1: Yeah, I love that song. That song works really well on the piano as well.
0: Yes.
1: For whatever reason, yeah.
0: And you're on the stage here at later this afternoon. What kind of show do you have cooked up for the folks here today? Which is yesterday now, so people have already seen you do it. So,
1: well,
0: what did they see, Tom?
1: I'm yet to write the set list, so I can't. I'm not quite sure, but you know, I've got my band with me, and you know, we've been playing all summer all over Europe, and yeah, it's a pretty electric set, I think. Piano, guitar, drums, and bass, and yeah, I'm, you know, drawing on the music from the last 7 records that I've made, and I don't know. I'm looking forward to it. I haven't played like for a couple of weeks, so I'm looking forward to it.
0: Excellent. You mentioned 7 records previous. Are you working on something new for us to get? Writing songs?
1: Yeah, I'm pretty far through it, actually. I'm kind of trying to slow myself down because I desperately don't want to go straight back out on the road, because I fear that it will have, well, I just fear that my life needs some balance, and I've been on the road a hell of a lot these last like 3 or 4 years, and so I'm trying to learn to be at home again.
0: No, a worthy ambition,
1: yeah,
0: for sure. Do you play a lot of big festivals like this big festival
1: in Europe? We do, yeah. We did 28 this summer.
0: Oh, wow.
1: Yeah, it's quite a lot, yeah.
0: And big venues, you play stadiums and that kind of stuff.
1: We play, last year we did an arena tour. But that's the only one I've done. You know, I don't know if I'd do it again at this point. Like, I prefer, like, more, like, theatres. It's not that I didn't enjoy it, it's just that there's something about playing theatres, a bit like this place we're in right now.
0: We're in Convention Hall. I mean, folks know Convention Hall. And you can't come, you really can't get in here anymore because it's closed. And we're not leaving Convention Hall. We're just going to stay here.
1: This kind of venue is like, this is, for me, like the perfect size.
0: Yeah.
1: Like, it's like, I don't know, probably 3,000-4,000 people. I don't know.
0: I think under 2,000.
1: Is it under 2,000?
0: Your music and art lends itself to intimacy that theaters. I mean, that's where your art and music go.
1: Yeah, it's funny, like this thing of like, there's this kind of inevitability to like, if you can play in bigger places. You know, like, the given is you do.
0: Right.
1: And for years, I kind of resisted it. And also couldn't, you know. But in some ways... but it's funny. I feel actually, like, as a gig... I like going to gigs, and I don't really like going to gigs in massive venues. Like, I much prefer going to smaller venues. But that being said, there is a certain energy to a really big gig. There's an excitement to it that is maybe makes it even more special, which I think what you lose in intimacy you gain in kind of the grandeur of the occasion, you know. So I don't know.
0: Well, look, thank you for being here, first of all. I mean, you guys are, you came in and you're going out, so
1: yeah.
0: Danny Clinch is like the maestro of this whole thing and just a great guy.
1: Is it his festival?
0: Yes.
1: Is it?
0: Yeah.
1: Wow.
0: Oh, yeah. He invented this thing, him and his crew. So all props and love to Danny.
1: Yeah.
0: Thank you. Last time you were on with me, you gifted us with this cool version of Dancing in the Dark. I'm going to play that now.
1: Oh, wonderful.
0: So thanks, Tom O'Dell. We'll see you next trip here at 107.1 The Boss.

0: It's Springsteen on Sunday. It's 107.1 The Boss. That's Tom O'Dell from the UK, covering, of course, Dancing in the Dark there, which he played a snippet of. He broke his piano there on the surf stage and looped into Dancing in the Dark while the fine folks were repairing said broken piano. You got to love it. You got to love live rock and roll. And See Here Now is on today. Dress and prepare accordingly, my friends. So 48 years ago tonight, that's 48, the Darkness on the Edge of Town tour was in Passaic, New Jersey at the Capitol Theater. I hope I never saw Bruce there. I saw a bunch of shows there. And some cool stuff, too, like the La Bamba Holiday Hurrah was there. I saw the Stray Cats there and the Smithereens and other cool stuff as well. So I hope you had the chance to get there. Bruce and the E Street Band on the Darkness on the Edge of Town tour in 1978. Three legendary nights. Of course, the September 19th show broadcast live on the radio up and down the East Coast, and a remarkable performance. Came back and did it the next night, September 20th. How cool that we have all three of those shows as part of the Live Springsteen Archive series. Pretty, pretty, pretty great. Let's go to Passaic, New Jersey. Springsteen on Sunday at 107.1 The Boss.
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Mary's dress waist. Like a vision, she dances across the porch as the radio plays. Oh, this is singing for the lonely. Hey, that's me, and I want you only. Don't turn me home again.

0: 1071 The Boss, 99.7 FM. Tom Cunningham, Springsteen on Sunday. Holy cow, 48 years ago, Bruce and the E Street Band right there. Capitol Theater, Passaic, New Jersey. Middle night of three. I saw three shows on that tour. One in May at the Spectrum, one in August at the Spectrum, then November 1st at Jadwin Gym, Princeton University campus. Man, just thinking about being at a theater show, seeing that show, goodness gracious, and a whole bunch of music there. Darkness on the Edge of Town, It's My Life, just really compelling. Crazy great. Thunder Road, that Prove It All Night, of course. And because the night before Bruce had released his version. My goodness gracious. That's what 1978 was like. Well, 2026 is like today, rainy. So if you're headed to see here now, act accordingly. The Jets make their home opener at MetLife Stadium. MetLife Stadium getting a lot of love here on the program this morning. 1 o'clock game. They are hosting Green Bay, and the Eagles are in Tennessee to take on the Titans at 1 o'clock. The Giants making back-to-back national TV appearances. You got to love your New York football Giants in Los Angeles tomorrow. They play the Rams on Monday Night Football. Next Sunday, yes, finally, thank you, back at Bar Anticipation in Lake Como. Special guest, Adam Wiener from Low Cut Connie. Love Adam, love you, and we'll have a love fest out there. And then we're back like the next week on October 4th with Jersey Shore legend Sonny Ken. I can barely contain myself.
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4: And here at 107.1, the boss, the man, the myth, the legend, Hunter Farman is right there. Minutes from now, he'll be right here. He's got your Sunday covered, all kinds of cool stuff, great music. It's all happening. Hunter Farman in here next. Tom Cunningham, thank you, thank you, thank you. Thursday night at the Bruce Springsteen Center for American Music, Jake Thistle, A Stranger by Design album release event. Jake will be performing some of the songs live. We'll be playing some of the songs on that just magnificent system in that place, the acoustically perfect room. So looking forward to that. The CD will be on sale if you're going to be in the house. I know it's sold out. There still may be a ticket or two floating around. Check the Springsteen Center website, see if that's actually true. Okay, so all right, I'll see you then, and see you back next Sunday at Bar A. Wednesday is Bruce Springsteen's 77th birthday. God love you, boss man. God love you, local hero man.

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8: Well, Nor'easter Nick's latest forecast says it's not going to be a very nice day today. We've got mostly cloudy skies, humid, although temperatures are in the low to mid 70s, I'd say, throughout the area. We've had some rain move through the area already in certain spots. Be on the lookout for even more as we continue on through the afternoon and into the evening. Can't rule out a thunderstorm either. As we head into the work week, we've got clouds and rain really every day through next weekend.

It's 107.1 The Boss, 99.7. So have you ever ordered anything at a restaurant and in your mind you think it's going to look one way and then when they bring it out of the kitchen, it like completely shocks you? That happened to me yesterday. I was out at a sports bar and I ordered a chicken fried steak sandwich. It was on their specials menu. And I imagine something like, maybe like a little like hamburger patty, just breaded. My goodness, it came out. It was bigger than my head. Needless to say, I took most of it home. So that's waiting for me when I get done here today. It's 107.1 The Boss. Here's Aerosmith.

It is 107.1 The Boss, 99.7. So a few weeks ago, Creed actually hit a major chart milestone. Their greatest hits album has been on the Billboard 200 for at least 200 straight weeks, which

0: It's 107.1 The Boss, Hunter Farman, for your Sunday morning. It is, of course, Football Sunday. And let me tell you, the Jets and the Giants both looked pretty good last week. What a joy and a pleasure it was to watch the Giants beat up on the Cowboys last Sunday night. Oh, I loved it. I hope they can look that good every week. Packers come into MetLife to play the Jets. That starts at 1. The Eagles are in Tennessee to play the Titans. That's also at 1 o'clock. And then the Giants have the Monday night game tomorrow. They'll play the Rams out in L.A. And, well, the Rams looked pretty bad last week in Australia. So I don't know if that was just like a body clock thing for them, being on the other side of the world or what. But, well, if they look that bad again, the Giants might actually have a chance to win that game. But I think both the Jets and the Giants have a pretty decent shot at starting the season 2-0, which I think would be great. It's 107.1 The Boss. More music next.
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Thank you for spending part of yours with us. We certainly do appreciate it. Coming up this hour, we will hear from, John Mellencamp, Bon Jovi, Billy Idol, Jay Giles, and a whole lot more. 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
8: Nor'easter Nick's latest forecast says that of the next 4 or 5 days, today is probably going to be the nicest day. And that's not saying much because it's really not all that nice out there. Mostly cloudy skies, humid temperatures. We are sitting in the low to mid 70s throughout the area today. Chance for a thunderstorm rolling on in later on this afternoon or evening. Nothing groundbreaking. It's not going to be severe or anything like that, but we could get a couple of rumbles here and there. Headed into the work week, we've got clouds, we've got rain pretty much every day through the end of the week.

97.1 The Boss, 99.7 Hunter Farman on this gloomy Sunday afternoon with you. You know, in my house, we always say it's a good day for soup. And you know what? Today is a good day for soup, so maybe go make some. And save some for me. It's Mariah Carey on The Boss.

Jay Giles and his band, 107.1 The Boss, 99.7. Well, Roland Orzabal from Tears for Fears has a new memoir out. It's called Welcome to Your Life. It's already a New York Times bestseller. You can figure based on the name what the book is about. But it gets a little funky because he uses astrology and birth charts to sort of go through the framework of his life. Childhood trauma, formation of the band, fame, loss, all that stuff. So if you're interested in that, well, I guess it's available at your local bookstore. Here is Tears for Fears on The Boss.

0: It's 107.1 The Boss, Hunter Farman, for your Sunday afternoon, and we have quite a few holidays to celebrate today. Good ones, too. National String Cheese Day, National Fried Rice Day, Pepperoni Pizza Day, and perhaps the most important of all of them, gentlemen, it's Wife Appreciation Day. But you appreciate your wife every day, right? Right? Celebrated the third Sunday in September every year, it provides an opportunity for spouses to show appreciation to their wives. So, I don't know. Maybe you do the laundry today, or at least, at the very least, clean the crumbs off the couch. It's 107.1 The Boss. We've got more music next.
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Let's do a little No Doubt first. It's My Life. It's The Boss.

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8: Well, Nor'easter Nick's latest forecast says it's not going to be a very nice day today. We've got mostly cloudy skies, humid, although temperatures are in the low to mid 70s, I'd say, throughout the area. We've had some rain move through the area already in certain spots. Be on the lookout for even more as we continue on through the afternoon and into the evening. Can't rule out a thunderstorm either. As we head into the work week, we've got clouds and rain really every day through next weekend.

It's 107.1 The Boss and 99.7. Coming up in just a couple of minutes, I'd say about 10, 12 minutes or so, I actually have something that I think is pretty cool that I want to share with you, and it has to do with this song. So we will do that before we head into the next break. So hang around. I'll show you what that is. It's AC/DC. It's 107.1 The Boss.

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1: It's 107.1 The Boss, 99.7 down there in Southern Ocean County. Hunter Farman on your Sunday afternoon. Thank you for spending yours with us. I want to share this with you. I was scrolling through Facebook Reels, I guess they call them, yesterday. And I came across this guy who plays the piano, and he's adding piano solos to songs that don't need them. And, well, he did one to AC/DC's You Shook Me All Night Long, which I thought was fantastic. And I think you'll like it, too. Take a listen.

0: Pretty good, right? I think so. His name is John Pasiga Music. He's got like 20 of these videos, adding piano solos to songs that don't need them. So maybe you can go ahead and check that out. It's 107.1 The Boss. We've got more music coming up.
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5: Nor'easter Nick's latest forecast says that of the next 4 or 5 days, today is probably going to be the nicest day. And that's not saying much because it's really not all that nice out there. Mostly cloudy skies, humid temperatures. We are sitting in the low to mid 70s throughout the area today. Chance for a thunderstorm rolling on in later on this afternoon or evening. Nothing groundbreaking. It's not going to be severe or anything like that, but we could get a couple of rumbles here and there. Headed into the work week, we've got clouds, we've got rain pretty much every day through the end of the week.

It's 107.1 The Boss, Hunter Farman, on your Sunday afternoon. Don't you miss the sunshine already? Feels like we went from hot and sunny to cool and gloomy literally overnight. Welcome to fall, I guess.

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Well, Billy Joel may not be hitting the stage anymore, but his band still is. They're all going out on tour, minus the Piano Man. And they'll be in Jersey December 5th at the Hard Rock. Tickets for that show are available now. It's 107.1 The Boss, 99.7. Here's MJ.

0: 1071 The Boss 99.7. Hunter Farman on your Sunday afternoon. So I've had a couple of my teacher friends ask me about Project Classroom. So here's the deal. Right now, up at 1071theboss.com, you can nominate a teacher who deserves to have their classroom stocked up for the new year with $250 to put towards supplies and or equipment. Now, there is no harm in nominating yourself. So if you're a teacher, feel free to self-nominate. Or if you know a teacher, feel free to nominate them. It's all brought to you by our friends at Casper Friendly Services. 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And, well, good luck. It's 1071 The Boss. More music next.
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I don't know. Nobody knows. But Prudential Center, October 25th, Philly on the 28th. 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
9: Well, Nor'easter Nick's latest forecast says it's not going to be a very nice day today. We've got mostly cloudy skies, humid, although temperatures are in the low to mid-70s, I'd say, throughout the area. We've had some rain move through the area already in certain spots. Be on the lookout for even more as we continue on through the afternoon and into the evening. Can't rule out a thunderstorm either. As we head into the work week, we've got clouds and rain really every day through next weekend.

hoping that tomorrow is not a manic Monday for you, but a good start to the work week. Chill. That's what we'd like, right? It's 107.1 The Boss, 99.7 and Roxette.

It's 107.1 The Boss. I'm Hunter Farman. That's going to do it for me. I'll be getting out of here. Al Levine is on the scene next. You know, it's been a while since I've signed off with this, but maybe I should bring it back. Have yourself a great rest of your day and an even better tomorrow.

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What the heck is he talking about? 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
10: Jersey weather.
11: Norris today's latest forecast, cloudy, rain showers off and on today, rain tonight, 60, cloudy, and 69 tomorrow. Seagirt has 74. Northfield has 75. It is 74, Boss HQ.

1071 The Boss, the station you hear everywhere. Jersey's own 1071 The Boss. It's Al Levine on the scene. Did you hear the steel pier and AC is for sale? Yeah, in 2011, the thing sold for $4.25 million. The Cantinosa family scooped that up, and they're selling it for $85 million. Someone's looking to go to Disney World, I'm thinking.

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My marketing mind is going into overdrive just thinking about Opalite. Could that be the new Greek beer, less filling? And this will be the theme song? Or should it be a yogurt? It's Taylor Swift.

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Teachers, you do the Vogue. You deserve it. 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

0: 1071 The Boss, 99.7 South Jersey. There's Guns N' Roses, GNR. Al Levine on the scene. Happy Sunday. Sherwin-Williams has named celery its 2027 color of the year. Peaceful as a sunny glade, comparing it to a bright, airy clearing in the forest. Celery, a color? I mean, Sherwin-Williams is a fine paint, but come on. I don't even like it in tuna fish.
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13: Nor'easter Nick, latest forecast, cloudy, rain showers off and on the rest of today, rain tonight too, off and on, 60, cloudy, 69 tomorrow. Sea Warren has 73, Pleasantville 73, it's 73 at Boss HQ.

1071 The Boss, the station you hear everywhere. Jersey's own 1071 The Boss. You hear this riff everywhere. You could play this riff for about 10 minutes. Really get you psyched up to go working out. And then, of course, play the rest of the song. So let's do that. Stevie Nicks, Edge of 17 is on The Boss.

beginnings end. 107.1 The Boss, 99.7 South Jersey. So I'm thinking these words coming from a lady are pretty exciting for a guy at the beginning of a relationship. But then as the relationship goes on, they get married. She says, we got to talk. That's not as good. Here's Olivia Dean on The Boss.

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1: 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Free falling, gravity. It's a heck of a thing on the human body. Hate when that happens. Here's Tom Petty, 107.1 The Boss.

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playing classic hits and more for Cream Ridge. Yeah, we're just playing nothing but the cream of the crop. All those classic hits you want to hear again, like Young MC. Did you have dance moves for this? Oh, no, you're not doing those right now, are you?

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A for imagination, but please don't do this. Neighborhoods have people painting the word reserved in the street where they want to park their car next to their house. That's not cool. You get arrested for graffiti doing that. Again, I like where your mind's going with it, but yeah, it should just stop before it becomes reality.

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1: No rains to Knicks. Latest forecast is cloudy, rain showers into tonight. Low 60 tonight. Cloudy and 69 tomorrow. Shrewsbury has 73. Pomona, 74. It's 73 at Boss HQ.

1071 The Boss, the station you hear everywhere. Jersey's own 1071 The Boss. You cannot be hungry now. You were at the Comfort Food Festival yesterday in Toms River to the point where comfort became uncomfortable. Here's Duran Duran.

107.1 The Boss, 99.7 South Jersey. It's Levine on the scene. K-pop demon hunters come up with more collectibles every day. Squishmallows. They look like giant throw pillows of Rummy, Jin, Susie, and Derpy. They're on Amazon. Quick, get them before your kids ask for them. Whoops, too late.

Chaka Khan. 107.1 The Boss, 99.7 South Jersey. She is back. Kelly Clarkson is a coach on The Voice. That is back tomorrow night, Tuesday and Wednesday night to kick off a new season. Kelly debuting her new bob hairdo. You're stronger. 107.1 The Boss.

0: 107.1 The Boss, 99.7 South Jersey. A lot of cool football to get excited about this weekend. And you feel like you're getting pretty good at picking them? You pick them footballs back. 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
0: The Boss is playing classic hits and more.

On the scene. Playing classic hits and more from Marlboro. Are you a Marlboro man? All right, that's enough of that. Hey, Marlboro, what's up? It's Chicago. On the Boss.

107.1 The Boss, 99.7 South Jersey, and of course the free Boss app. 17th annual Zombie Walk is coming up, a ghoulish costume parade going down the boardwalk of Asbury Park October 3rd. You can probably see something that looks similar to that on 7th Avenue in Manhattan on Monday morning around 7 a.m.

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3: No reason today. Latest forecast, cloudy, rain showers the rest of today. Rain overnight, 260. Cloudy and 69 tomorrow. South Plainfield has 71. Port Republic 71. It's 71 at Boss HQ.

107.1 The Boss, the station you hear everywhere. Jersey's own 107.1 The Boss. Oh, this makes me happy. Knowing Halloween is coming and the signs of it all over the place. Witches paddling for a cause in Spring Lake on wooden boards across a lake for Blue Dot Community. That's the charity they're benefiting this year. People dressed in witches' uniforms paddling. I got to see this again. Here's Sheryl Crow, 107.1 The Boss.

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Michelle, I'm a Beal while you're working tomorrow. Bring her along because you got Blue Plate special gift cards to win. Mulberry Street Italian Center in Brick. Free lunch. I'm in.

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2: 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You think you broke my heart, oh girl, for goodness sake.

0: 107.1 The Boss, 99.7 South Jersey. Here we go again. Fall just about upon us. This week it will turn fall on Tuesday. New Jersey Digest doing a piece on foliage in Jersey. They say the best places to check it out will be in places like Delaware Water Gap, Watchung Reservation, Mountainside, New Jersey, and Wharton State Forest, Batstow Village, and Hammonton, where the colors come out. And when? Yeah, start looking for them mid-October to late. That's when it'll peak. Start listening for more classic hits. We got them momentarily, like Blind Melon and Elton John coming up.
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